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7: Gibraltar. From the GBC Newsroom at 7. The government says the Upper Rock generated over £17 million in revenue over the past year, up from £4 million in 2017. The opposition asks who is receiving what from this figure and on what terms. But the government says the revenue is being reinvested directly into conservation, restoration and improved visitor experiences. Contractors on the east side are working day and night to ensure all the east side infrastructure works are completed before the beach season starts this weekend. And non-melanoma skin cancer is the most common type of cancer among under 50s in Gibraltar. GHA figures show it accounted for more than a third of cancer cases in people aged between 20 and 49 in the 4 years leading up to December 2025. Your weather looking good today, bright and sunny, highs of 25. That's the latest. I'm Robin Shepherd-Kapoor.
8: BBC News with Roisin Hasty. The Chinese President Xi Jinping has warmly welcomed Vladimir Putin to the Great Hall of the People in Beijing as the two leaders try to demonstrate the strength of their relationship just days after a visit by Donald Trump. Mr. Xi warned the world was in danger of reverting to the law of the jungle, an apparent reference to the war in the Middle East. Laura Bicker is in Beijing.
9: It's a sign of where Beijing wants to position itself right now, beholden to no one but talking to everyone. There is no doubt there's a close alliance between Russia and China. The two leaders have met each other more than 40 times. And Russia is now far more reliant on China than ever before since the war in Ukraine. However, there's some delicate diplomacy here for Mr. Xi because he wants to maintain stable ties with the West. He still insists this country is neutral when it comes to the war in Ukraine. And yet he will not want Russia to lose. He will not want that loss to destabilize a country on his northern border.
8: With a perspective from Moscow, here's our Russia editor, Steve Rosenberg.
10: This visit is important, first of all, for the optics. A little pomp and ceremony can go a long way in making you look like a global player and in reminding the world that you have powerful friends. So, yes, there are deals to be done, agreements to be signed, but Vladimir Putin knows that just a few days ago, Donald Trump was in Beijing, and he will be super keen to show that his relationship is bigger, better, shinier, more special than US-China.
8: Shipping data indicates that two Chinese tankers laden with 4 million barrels of oil have passed through the Strait of Hormuz. Together with more dovish noises from the White House, the successful passage has encouraged a slight fall in oil prices. Here's Peter Bowes.
11: Quite a lot has been happening over the last 24 hours, really since that moment that President Trump decided that he would hold back on carrying out another attack on Iran, revealing in the last few hours that he made that decision just 1 hour before future strikes were due to take place. But he has also insisted that this may be quite a small window of opportunity for those negotiations to ultimately result in a deal, because he said there could be an attack, he said, perhaps in 2 or 3 days' time, Friday, Saturday or Sunday.
8: Health officials in the east of the Democratic Republic of Congo say the current outbreak of Ebola will get worse before it gets better. One expert said the number of cases could double in the coming days. In Ituri province, where the outbreak began, residents in the capital, Bunia, are said to be keeping their distance and no longer shaking hands. More than 130 people are believed to have died from Ebola so far. You're listening.

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1: I will leave the light on.
0: Leave a light on, just coming up to 10 to 12 now.
1: Cause I will leave the light on.
0: I did tell you quite excitingly that there was a development in the biscuit world. And that we need to investigate this, you and I. There's the age-old question, isn't there, about Jaffa Cakes, if it's a cake or a biscuit? I did see a poll alongside this story with 51% of people saying cake. Obviously, because of the spongy bit. 12% of people saying biscuit. And you might notice that 51 and 12 does not add up to 100. Do you know what the rest said? Don't care. How rude's that? Why vote? Anyway, we digress slightly. Do you like Jaffa Cakes, by the way? Can you taste the difference between the main brand and a supermarket own brand? Is it the taste or the texture? I don't mind a Jaffa Cake. Should I tell you my favourite thing about a Jaffa Cake? I love that they are. And I don't think they're designed to be this way. But effectively, they are bite-sized, right? Everyone can just fit a whole Jaffa Cake. Oh, like that. Straight in. Yeah? Yeah, good, good. We're all on the same page with that one. I'm not just greedy. That's fine. Anyway, there's been a development. McVitie's have teamed up and combined. They've bred Jaffa Cakes and digestives together. They've made a crossbreed. It's a limited edition. Hang on, you might think to yourself, but hang on. A digestive is completely different. You're looking at that sort of wholemeal biscuity base. How's it going to work, Lucinda? How? And I would hear you with that frustration, and I would explain to you that. Yes, it's got the biscuit base. Then they've put orange-flavoured caramel. And then a milk chocolate topping. So it's a bit like the caramel digestives, if you ever tried one of those. Although tangy, citrusy, if you will. Apparently it's chewy, stretchy, and overall delicious. Do we like this? Would we go for this? I mean, if you're going to buy me one, if you're going to buy me a packet and make me test them, do you know what I mean? I'll try. I'll do my best. Are they bite-sized, though?

16 Grammys, 12 Brits, Academy Award, Emmy Award, Golden Globe. You could say she's all right. Not bad. Bit of talent knocking about there. It's Adele and Set Fire to the Rain from 2011. Do you know some of the best things I think I've ever seen from Adele? And it's slightly to the side of her singing. And that's when she's done the carpool karaoke sessions with James Corden. She did one in 2016 and the last carpool karaoke in 2023, where he would drive around with different celebrities, ask them stuff, play their music. Could we make that work here on The Rock? Could we start a carpool karaoke spins style? We could though, couldn't we? Get your high profile figures, whack them in the front seat of your Ford Focus.

Lovely young and messy Radio Gibraltar. We got a Phil Bailey, Phil Collins track on the way for you shortly. It's a classic and I love it. Can't wait to play you that one. Hi to Elena, who's chosen today's post-lunch pick-me-up track, saying she's having a salmon and Philadelphia bagel. Other cream cheeses are available. Here's Whitney Houston and I'm Your Baby Tonight.

I feel like when they were in the recording studio recording this song, they just went all in. They were like, let's give this 100%. So good. It's Phil Bailey's and Phil Collins and Easy Lover Radio Gibraltar. There's been a look into the hardest things to teach children on the list. Tying shoelaces, whistling and using cutlery amongst the hardest things to teach young children, according to a poll of parents. Faced with tantrums, short attention spans and spending so much time indoors, a study of 2,000 mums and dads has revealed the skills they found or are finding trickiest to pass on. Learning how to ride a bike was the fourth most challenging activity. And then how to tell the time, how to button a button, helping their children learn to swim, brush their teeth, try different foods, and successfully write their name rounded off the top 10. Getting their little ones to successfully put dirty clothes in the washing basket is a challenge for mums and dads as well. You don't really think about it, but it's a really steep learning curve when you're a kid. Well, lots of things to learn and pick up as you go along. Hard. Difficult. But we're always learning, aren't we? Always trying to learn new things. What are you learning to do at the moment? What are you teaching somebody else to do right now? Maybe you've got a youngster who needs help learning how to cook, make scrambled eggs. Remember the first thing I ever learned how to cook was scrambled eggs. Get in touch, let me know. 200 66 200 on WhatsApp.

0: It's Ray with Where Is My Husband. You're listening to Radio Gibraltar. We've got music for you shortly by Katy Perry. It's her track, California Girls. And next, playing Louis Capaldi.
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5: 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The next Gibraltar Government Lottery draw is on Tuesday. Someone's got to win it. It could be you.

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Katy Perry, California Girls Radio Gibraltar. She's got a new album out. It's at number 13 in the official album charts. It's called The Ones That Got The Plays, which leads me to believe it's a best of. Got Ariana Grande for you soon. Right now, Sienna Spiro, Material Lover.

0: 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We've got the Layla Rose Band for you shortly, and the Cardigans plays next.
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0: the Layla Rose Band and Where Did She Go? Radio Gibraltar, Taylor Swift for you soon. We've got the latest local news headlines in just under 10 as well. Right now, here's Charlie Puth.
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7: From the GBC newsroom at 3, author and historian Tito Ben Ali has died at the age of 96. Although his work was diverse, his core research was on Gibraltar's military importance as a naval base, as well as the history of its Jewish population. He was awarded the MBE for services to local history and recognised with a Ministry of Culture Lifetime Achievement Award. Gibraltar has co-authored a landmark international guidance on tackling proliferation financing in small jurisdictions. The guidance was formally presented to the Manival plenary in December. The Minister for Justice, Trade and Industry describes proliferation financing as one of the most serious and least visible financial crime threats we face. And a new integrated IT system called Polar Bear has been launched at the Driver and Vehicle Licensing Department. The system aims to modernise, streamline and consolidate the full range of DVLD services while enhancing data security and reducing processing times. Your weather dry and sunny, highs of 24. That's the latest. I'm Claire Hernandez.
8: 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We got David Guetta with One Republic up for you soon. We'll be talking about holiday things. You got anything booked? Get in touch. Let me know about it. Right now, it's Tame Impala with Dracula.

David Guetta, One Republic, I Don't Want to Wait. Radio Gibraltar. Let's talk holiday things. Arriving at the airport 4 hours early, just in case. And packing your favourite tea bags are most common holiday traits. Do you take your own tea with you on holiday? I do. Others include learning to say please and thank you in the local language. And declaring loudly, you can feel the heat before getting off the plane. Around 39% of people say queuing patiently at the gate is a very polite and classic thing to do. Texting a family member to let them know you've landed safely is on the agenda for half of people. And when we are abroad, we miss our own pillow, proper tea and TV shows the most. Does that sound like something you do? We'll be looking at what we pack apart from tea bags shortly. Also got music soon by Ellie Goulding. Right now, Sheryl Crow.

Ellie Goulding and Love Me Like You Do. Radio Gibraltar. I imagine she's somewhere riding a horse right now. Just that kind of person. She looks like she likes horses. She recently, just to back up what I was saying here, she recently received an MBE at an investiture ceremony led by Prince William at Windsor Castle. Ellie Goulding MBE. Services to the environment and biodiversity, I think it was. She performed at Prince William and Kate Middleton's wedding in 2011. And she's friends with Princess Beatrice and Princess Eugene. You could tell me she doesn't like horses.

0: 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You're listening to Radio Gibraltar. We got Chapel Roan for you in a little bit. It's Pink Pony Club. And next, Ella Henderson with Tom Grennan.
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Chapel Roan, Pink Pony Club, Radio Gibraltar. We were talking about holiday habits, and I did say we were going to talk about things that people tend to pack when they go on holiday. On the list, people are packing slippers, cutlery, a water filter jug, toilet seat covers, tinned soup, and air fresheners to take with them on holiday. People take these creature comforts with them. And nearly 4 in 10 have to pay extra at the airport because luggage becomes too heavy. 4 in 10 saying they had to remove items from bags before taking off. Is there anything odd that you take with you on holiday?

0: It's James Arthur, Say You Won't Let Go, Radio Gibraltar. We got Beyonce soon. If you'd like to play 3-2-1 today, get in touch with me now. 200-66-200. You'll go in the draw to win some prizes at the end of the week.
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and Love at First Sight. This is Radio Gibraltar. Her Netflix three-part documentary is out today, I think. Seen a review. Didn't read the whole review. I just saw the headline and the fact that this reviewer, I think from The Guardian, gave the documentary starring Kylie Minogue 4 stars. And I just thought, how dare you not give Kylie 5 stars?

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6: From the GBC Newsroom at 4, author and historian Tito Benadi has died at the age of 96. He was celebrated for his contribution to Gibraltar's history, heritage and cultural identity and published a series of books and essays on the history of the Rock. The Chief Minister has expressed his deep sadness, saying his work will continue to educate and inspire for many years to come. Gibraltar has co-authored a landmark international guidance on tackling proliferation financing in small jurisdictions. This refers to the movement or use of funds and other assets to support development, acquisition or movement of weapons of mass destruction. And the Driver and Vehicle Licensing Department has launched a new integrated IT system called Polar Bear, which aims to modernise, streamline and consolidate the full range of DVLD services. The government says it's the most significant technological upgrade introduced by the DVLD in recent years. Your weather, sunny, highs of 24. That's the latest. I'm Claire Nandes.
7: 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We've got Dermot Kennedy up for you shortly. We will be looking at where chocolate comes from. More on that in a little bit. Right now, it's Benson Boone and Mr. Electric Blue.

Dermot Kennedy and Outnumbered. This is Radio Gibraltar. We got music soon by Coldplay. Haven with Caitlin Aragon up for you next as well. First, we'll talk about chocolate. Hang on. I broke something. There you go. I fixed it. Don't worry. Forget I said anything. Talking about chocolate. 1 in 20 children under 10. This upsets me, this. 1 in 20 children under 10 think chocolate bars grow in the ground. And even more think flowers are man-made. This was a survey of 2,000 parents and their kids. They tried to find out how much or how little people know about

They've gone up to 20 children, said, where do you think chocolate comes from? 19 of them went, factory. Comes from a factory. 1 in 20 has said it grows in the ground, which, by the way, is not wrong. Chocolate does grow. I don't know how it grows, but it's a natural thing. This 1 in 20 isn't saying, I believe chocolate bars come ready wrapped in the ground. This 1 in 20 knows what he's saying. And even if he doesn't know what he's saying, like, he's probably just a class clown. He's trolling whoever's doing this research. The researcher's gone, where do you think chocolate comes from? And this kid, this joker, the funny kid in the class, has gone, yeah, in the ground. Write it down, go on. Write it down on your clipboard.

0: 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We got Shawn Mendes up for you soon. It's his track, In My Blood. And next, track from an album that's been in the charts for years and years now, Fleetwood Mac. 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

And In My Blood, Radio Gibraltar. Before that, we had Fleetwood Mac and Little Lies. I did mention that they've had an album in the charts for I don't know how long now. It's Fleetwood Mac's 50 Years Don't Stop, and it's been in the charts. I've looked it up, 391 weeks, which is about 7.5 years. It peaked at number 3, and it's still in the top 10. It's at number 8 at the moment. Yeah.

Eliza Rose and Calvin Harris, Body Moving, Radio Gibraltar. I'll let you know what's happening on GBC television tonight shortly. Right now, Jonas Brothers.

0: Jonas Brothers, Waffle House, Radio Gibraltar. If you missed Gibraltar Today earlier on, you can catch it on TV later at 7:30. At 8 o'clock, it's Sports Report, followed by GBC News at 8:30. The Hub on at 9:05. And then it's the winners of the Sports Awards from 10 o'clock. Can find out more about Moira Gomez and her Lifetime Achievement Award. That's later on this evening on GBC Television. Ed Sheeran is next. 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
3: 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On off, on off.
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and Illusion. Radio Gibraltar a little bit later on. It's the music of the 70s from 7, the 80s at 8, the 90s at 9, and Andrea is here next. This is E17 with Gabrielle now, and If You Ever.

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6: From the GBC newsroom at 5... Author and historian Tito Benavides has died at the age of 96. Although his work was diverse, his core research was on Gibraltar's military importance as a naval base, as well as the history of its Jewish population. He was awarded the MBE for Services to Local History and recognised with the Ministry of Culture Lifetime Achievement Award. Gibraltar has co-authored a landmark international guidance on tackling proliferation financing in small jurisdictions. The guidance was formally presented to the Moneyval plenary in December. The Minister for Justice, Trade and Industry describes proliferation financing as one of the most serious and least visible financial crime threats that we face. And a new integrated IT system called Polar Bear has been launched at the Driver and Vehicle Licensing Department. The system aims to modernise, streamline and consolidate the full range of DVLD services while enhancing data security and reducing processing times. Your weather: dry overnight, largely clear skies and lows of 18. That's the latest. I'm Claire Nunders.
7: BBC News with Moira Alderson. America's top diplomat, Marco Rubio, has offered a new relationship with the Cuban people in a video message marking the anniversary of Cuba's independence. Speaking in Spanish, he blamed the island's hardships on its communist leadership and not the US fuel blockade. Will Grant is in Havana.
8: At the heart of Marco Rubio's video message to Cubans was an offer from President Trump of what he called a new relationship with the island. However, he said it would be a new path between the US and a new Cuba, where Washington would directly support the Cuban people and not work with GAYESA, the commercial wing of the Cuban armed forces. GAYESA owns or operates most of the lucrative parts of the Cuban economy, from the ports to the petrol pumps to five-star hotels. Mr. Rubio's message comes as the US Department of Justice is understood to be preparing an indictment against 94-year-old ex-president Raúl Castro, the co-founder and elder statesman of the Cuban Revolution.
7: Iran's Revolutionary Guards say they've allowed 26 ships to cross the Strait of Hormuz over the past 24 hours. Shipping data shows that among the vessels that have transited today are two Chinese and one South Korean oil tanker carrying 6 million barrels of oil between them. Caroline Hawley has this report.
9: The three supertankers had been trapped for weeks by the closure of the Strait of Hormuz. China, a key ally of Iran, has been able to get some of its ships out in coordination with the Iranian authorities. But this is the first South Korean tanker to come out, and it follows extensive diplomatic efforts by Seoul. It also took a route designated by Iran, though the South Korean Foreign Ministry has said no fees were paid. Hundreds of other ships remain stuck in the waterway, with a new warning about the global impact. The UN's Food and Agriculture Organization said this was not a temporary disruption to shipping, but the start of what it called a systemic agri-shock, which could trigger a severe crisis in food prices within 6 to 12 months.
7: Caroline Hawley with that report. The World Health Organization says it's exploring vaccine and treatment options to help contain the Ebola outbreak in the Democratic Republic of Congo. There is currently no approved vaccine for the Bundibugyo virus linked to the outbreak. The WHO's emergency committee said they were examining the use of the Ovibo vaccine, which targets a more common type of Ebola. Emery Makumeno is in Kinshasa.
10: This Bundibugyo strain of disease doesn't have a vaccine, so the health teams here are banking on previous experience, hygiene, safe burial. This is how the DRC has managed to deal with 15 Ebola outbreaks in the past without any vaccine, without any specific therapeutics. But time is ticking because this virus has been circulating for several weeks now.
7: This is World News from the BBC.
11: Radio Gibraltar on your Wednesday afternoon. Andrea here on the way then. Music from Callum Scott, a little bit of Taylor Dane, Sabrina Carpenter on the way for you next as well. But right now, this is Meghan Trainor. It's Get In Go.

0: Mumford and Sons on Radio Gibraltar with the banjo song. Still to come, a little bit of Robin, Savage Garden and Reach on the way for you next. And I'll be chatting to you about what thing parents reckon to school children should ditch calculators on and start doing instead. It's all to come next.
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Savage Garden. Truly, Mandy, deeply, this is Radio Gibraltar. Well, it seems that we've officially reached peak parent logic as a human race, because according to a new study which suggests the key to better maths isn't extra homework, fancy apps or even calculators, but rather darts, pool or snooker, and a good old scoreboard. Apparently, three quarters of parents now believe that traditional pub games can actually help children improve their maths. And honestly, the more you think about it, the less ridiculous it sounds. Darts came out on top for boosting quick mental arithmetic, which makes perfect sense when you're frantically trying to work out how to subtract from 501 before your opponent checks out. Forget algebra. Try doing mental subtraction under pressure while someone is waiting to throw a triple 20. Snooker and pool also ranked highly because players are constantly calculating angles, scores, and the next best shot before they even pick up the cue. Meanwhile, football, tennis, and cricket were all left trailing behind in the maths league table. So somewhere tonight, there's probably a parent proudly telling their kids that they're not wasting time playing games. They're developing numerical problem-solving skills, according to this recent survey. Teachers may still want the calculators handy, but who knows? I mean, the next generation of maths champions could be trained beside the dartboard. Who knows? Who knows what can come of this? I mean, if it helps, why not? Never been a good one for maths myself. I always think I'm a little bit slow with my mental arithmetic, but hey, practice makes perfect. Has been a while since I've not been in school doing maths, so I'm a little bit out of practice, just a little bit rusty, but I'm sure if I play a couple of games of darts, no doubt that I'll get it back. I'll get it back ASAP. This is Robin now with Every Heartbeat.

0: Alex Warren. Fine Place to Die, the latest from him, in fact. Now, this is a reminder, if you've ever dreamed of wearing the crown and representing Gibraltar on the world stage, because applications for Miss Gibraltar 2026 are open. The pageant is set to take place in September time, and organisers are already on the lookout for the next young lady who could go on to represent Gibraltar at the prestigious Miss World pageant. Entrants need to be aged between 17 and 26. And speaking to previous contestants, they always say it's not just about competing, but to gain confidence, experience, and really become an ambassador for Gibraltar internationally. Now, I was speaking with director of Number One Models, Kelvin Hewitt, a little earlier, and he told me preparations are already underway behind the scenes, of course, for what plans to be another fantastic show. And if previously is anything to go by, then no doubt we can probably expect plenty of glamour, big performances. Tends to be lots of performances from local musicians and artists. Emotional moments, of course, and a very supportive local crowd cheering the contestants on every step of the way. I think the pageant has become one of Gibraltar's standout social events on the calendar, and every year seems to grow bigger and more exciting. Entry forms are available through the Number One Models Instagram bio, or you can contact Number One Models directly. Who knows? The next Miss Gibraltar could be you. Zara Larsson on the way next.
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Hantrex and Golden. This is Radio Gibraltar. A little bit of Charlie XCX on the way, but first, this is Pink and Nate Rutt. It's Just Give Me a Reason.

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6: From the GBC Newsroom at 6, author and historian Tito Benadi has died at the age of 96. He was celebrated for his contribution to Gibraltar's history, heritage and cultural identity, and published a series of books and essays on the history of the rock. The Chief Minister expressed his deep sadness, saying his work will continue to educate and inspire for many years to come. Gibraltar has co-authored a landmark international guidance on tackling proliferation financing in small jurisdictions. This refers to the movement or use of funds and other assets to support the development, acquisition or movement of weapons of mass destruction and related materials. And the Driver and Vehicle Licensing Department has launched a new integrated IT system called Polar Bear, which aims to modernise, streamline and consolidate the full range of DVLD services. The government says it's the most significant technological update introduced by the DVLD in recent years. Your weather: dry with largely clear skies overnight, lows of 18. That's the latest. I'm Claire Numbers.
7: America's top diplomat, Marco Rubio, has offered a new relationship with the Cuban people in a video message marking the anniversary of Cuban's independence. Speaking in Spanish, he blamed the island's hardships on its communist leadership, not the US fuel blockade.
8: La razón por la que se ven obligados a sobrevivir 22 horas al día.
9: The reason you are forced to survive 22 hours a day without electricity is not due to any oil blockade by the US. The real reason you don't have electricity, fuel, or food is because those who control your country have plundered billions of dollars, but nothing's been used to help the people.
7: The US Justice Department has unveiled criminal charges against Cuba's veteran leader Raúl Castro, increasing the pressure on the leadership. Our correspondent in Havana, Will Grant, says this move won't be popular in Cuba.
10: Raúl Castro is pretty much untouchable from their point of view. He was on the Granma in the 1950s, the boat from which Cuban exiles returned to the island to defeat the dictatorship of Fulgencio Batista in 1959. He's on the very, very ground floor of the Cuban Revolution. But I think among ordinary people, there will be a lot in which Marco Rubio says that rings true to them. The idea that their island is failing, that that is a result of mismanagement by the government, that they aren't able to run profitable businesses and able to breathe economically in ways they'd like.
7: Will Grant with that report. A video posted by Israel's far-right National Security Minister Itamar Ben-Gvir, in which he taunts detained international activists from a Gaza aid flotilla, has sparked a global outcry. One who shouts "Free Palestine" is grabbed by the head and shoved to the ground. Canada, the Netherlands and France have all summoned their respective Israeli ambassadors. Turkey said the video showed the violent and barbaric mentality of the Israeli government. Yolande Nell is in Jerusalem.
11: Waving a large Israeli flag, Itamar Ben-Gvir tells them in Hebrew, "Welcome to Israel, we are the masters." The activists who were detained in international waters are also shown on the deck of a ship as the Israeli national anthem is played. The Italian Prime Minister called the video unacceptable and said demonstrators, including many Italian citizens, were being treated in a way that violates human dignity.
7: Iran's Revolutionary Guards Navy says it's allowed 26 vessels to transit the Strait of Hormuz in the past 24 hours. It said oil tankers and other commercial vessels made the passage in coordination and with security provided by the Navy. A South Korean and two Chinese tankers are among the ships passing through in recent hours. Hundreds of ships have been stranded by Iran's blockade of the vital waterway since late February when US and Israeli forces attacked. Iranian ships face their own blockade imposed by the US. BBC News.
12: 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On the way, music from Maroon 5, a little bit of Taylor Swift and Post Malone, Haven and Caitlin Aragon to play for you next. And a little later, your chance to win £30 to spend at Eroski.

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0: Caton Bay Road will be closed every night from 9:30pm until 7am up until the 21st of May due to sewer works. Access to Caton Bay and both wells will be via Europa Advance Road to the south. Pedestrian access is unaffected. And roadworks continue by the evacuation roundabout on Waterport Road. One further flight due to come in this evening. That's the EasyJet Gatwick flight. That's due to come in at 8:30 this evening. No cruise liners in port, and at the frontier, two lanes currently making its way past the electric billboard. You're looking at 10 minutes to cross the border into Spain.

Maroon 5, Nobody's Love on Radio Gibraltar. Now, here's something you might have done today and not even thought about it twice. Talking to yourself. According to recent findings, it turns out you actually might be doing a lot more good than you expect. So you can rest assured that you're not turning crazy, that talking to yourself actually is really good for supporting your mental health. Researchers suggest that talking to yourself can help improve your mood, sharpen your thinking, and even boost your self-esteem. So yes, those little moments of, right, let's get this done, or don't forget your keys, Andrea. Just harmless habits. They could actually be a form of mental performance enhancement. When you speak to yourself out loud, you're essentially organizing your thoughts more clearly, according to this research. It can help you process problems faster, to stay focused, and even reduce stress by giving your brain a kind of structured inner dialogue. According to this research, athletes do it, students do it, even top performers in high-pressure jobs use self-talk as a way of staying calm and motivated. So maybe it's time we stop seeing talking to yourself as strange and start seeing it as smart, you know, giving yourself a little bit of a pep talk. After all, if your own brain is your biggest fool, then having a good conversation with it just might be one of the best habits that you can build. There, the more you know. Roger Sanchez on the way, but first this is Fatima Falcon. This is Tu Rostro.

0: Roger Sanchez, Another Chance on Radio Gibraltar. Still to come, a little bit of Shakira and Burna Boy with the latest World Cup song, as well as Lady Gaga and Bruno Mars.
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It's Corona with the rhythm of the night on Radio Gibraltar. Now, what a night of football it's been. Arsenal have officially been crowned Premier League champions for the first time in 22 years after three straight seasons of finishing as runner-ups. They were sealing the top spot after Manchester City were held to a 1-1 draw away at Bournemouth last night. It was a dramatic conclusion. And looking ahead, attention now shifts to the global stage. FIFA World Cup set to take centre stage later this year. What a year of football it's going to be. Teams are already booking their places and anticipation is building for what promises to be one of the biggest tournaments in football history. Looking even further forward, FIFA has not just obviously previously confirmed that this is the first year in which three countries are hosting the World Cup, that is the United States of America, Canada and Mexico, but they've also announced and confirmed the 2023 World Cup hosting countries. And funnily enough, it's quite close to home. 2030, the hosting countries are confirmed to be Portugal, Spain and Morocco, with special centenary matches also taking place in Uruguay, Argentina and Paraguay. It's also growing excitement around the entertainment side of major football events, with halftime show performances increasingly becoming a bigger part of it. And that this year is the first year that the FIFA World Cup is going to have a halftime show, with rumoured guests to be none other than the queen of World Cup songs herself, Shakira, along with Madonna and BTS. So it's going to be a huge tournament anyway, but it looks like this year they've gone above and beyond, haven't they? And this is Shakira now with the latest World Cup song featuring Burna Boy. This is Dai Dai.

0: Lady Gaga and Bruno Mars on Radio Gibraltar. Die with a smile. Time to play Riddle Me This for your chance to take away £30 to spend at Eroski if you can answer the following riddle correctly. Are you ready? I have no voice, but I tell you stories. I have no life, but I can grow old. What am I? I'll say that again. I have no voice, but I tell you stories. I have no life, but I can grow old. What am I? 266-200 is the number to call. You can email studio@radiogibraltar.gi. 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

DJ Snake and Justin Bieber on Radio Gibraltar with Let Me Love You. Been playing Riddle Me This for your chance to take away £30 to spend at Eroski. That is 30, just to be clear, 30. If you could answer the following riddle correctly, are you ready? I have no voice, but I tell you stories. I have no life, but I can grow old. What am I? Say that again. I have no voice, but I tell you stories. I have no life, but I can grow old. What am I? 266-200 is the number to call. Email studio at radiogibraltar.gi. You can also get in touch via the app or via the Radio Gibraltar WhatsApp. And you could be walking away with £30 to spend at Eroski. Benson Boone on the way. But first, this is Kim Carnes. It's Betty Davis Eyes.

Benson Boone on Radio Gibraltar, Mr. Electric Blue, where we have been playing Riddle Me This for your chance to take away £30 to spend at Eroski if you could answer the following riddle correctly. The riddle was, I have no voice, but I tell you stories. I have no life, but I can grow old. What am I? Plenty getting in touch with the right answer. I can now reveal the answer was a book. So well done if you managed to get that right. As I mentioned, plenty getting in touch with the right answer. There can only be one winner, so I'm going to spin the wheel. Ooh. And well done to Jared. Jared, you are walking away with £30 to spend at Eroski.

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Don't forget, at 9 o'clock on GBC television, you can catch The Hub. We're joining Stefan on the sofa tonight, Suriana and Nick as well on the music stage, Paul Robinson talking about the Leeds Marathon, and the Classical Music Society will be chatting about their new show coming early June.

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my hair stop growing? Is that even a thing? Haven't lost any of it, but something ain't the same. Maybe it's a metaphor. Is it even that deep? I think my hair stopped growing. Or is it me? I called Phil a couple times. He's probably sick of me. He said go easy on yourself, but what does that even mean? Sounds like good advice, but I just can't hear it right now.